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1: 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Oh, and they've done it. 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
3: Good morning. New Brunswick is ending the school year with a high rate of chronic student absenteeism. Provincial data shows 30.9% of students missed more than 18 days of school between September and May. That's higher than the provincial target of 29%. High school students had the highest absenteeism rates at 39.8%, middle schools 31.4%, elementaries at 23.6%. Some districts reported rates near 50% for high schoolers, according to CTV. The government says chronic absenteeism has roughly doubled in recent years, and it aims to lower the rate to 28% by the end of the next school year. Parents for Bilingual Education New Brunswick are calling for stronger legal protection for French immersion programs. The group told a legislative committee yesterday major changes to French second language education in the Anglophone sector should require debate and approval in the legislature rather than through an order in council. Executive Director Bonnie Porter says French immersion is one of the province's most successful programs, and it's built generations of bilingual workers. The organization also wants teacher recruitment incentives, consistent access standards across school districts, and annual public reporting on enrollments and results. The province has released a report on safety and security in nursing homes. Seniors Minister Lynn Chantel Boudreau says the review provides a path for improving standards, communication, and response times in long-term care. The report recommends enhanced staffing, use of technology, and new legislation focused on the care of older adults. The government's also launched a new webpage and infographic to help residents and families report concerns and resolve complaints. A former Fredericton police officer is facing criminal charges after an independent investigation. Andrew Savoy, who resigned from the Fredericton police in January, has been charged with perjury, uttering forged documents, and breach of trust. Police say the allegations came to light during an internal audit of Savoy's files that uncovered inconsistencies. So the Fredericton police asked the Miramichi police to do an external investigation. Savoy will be in court in Fredericton August 28th. In sports, at the World Cup, Portugal handled Uzbekistan 5-0. England and Ghana fought to a 0-0 draw. Croatia beat Panama 1-0 and Colombia 1-0 over Congo. Canada plays Switzerland this afternoon, and a win or a draw would give them first place in their group. In the majors, Astros outslugged the Blue Jays 9-7. Yankees had a 4-3 win in Detroit. The Red Sox 5-2 over Colorado. Now you're up to date. I'm Daryl Good.
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5: 104.9 Wave weather. We got mostly clouds for today with a high of 20. Possible thunder shower later on this afternoon. Mainly clouds for tonight. Risk of a thunder shower, low of 12. Mix of sun and cloud for Thursday with a high of 20. And Friday, clouds and chance of showers with a high of 18. It's currently 13 degrees outside the Wave studios. Next time, it's going to be low in the Bathurst Harbor this morning at 7:02, and your current time is 6:03. And I ain't seen the sunshine since I don't know when. Well, I'm stuck in Folsom Prison. Yeah, when is the last time we saw the sunshine? Might peek through a little bit today, but highly unlikely. Tomorrow, probably not too much. Friday, not looking like it either. What about the weekend? Maybe. We'll fill you in on that here coming up in just a few. Patience, the name of the game here when it comes to sunshine in the Chaleur region. But yes, definitely lacking to start the summer We prattle on no matter what. Rain, sun, sleet, snow. Okay, not snow. Your Wednesday, hump day of June the 24th. Thanks for starting it with us. Let's get to it.

1049 The Wave, Wave Mornings. Do you think I'm sexy? Rod Stewart at 609. Rod, recently a medical emergency of sorts on stage, 81 years of age. He's out there touring. He needed the aid of an oxygen tank to help him through on stage. He got through the show. He nearly fainted. But, you know, I got to say, I know he's not the only old dude that's out there still rocking and rolling. And as a legend that he is, I suppose he's earned the right to do whatever he wants. But, you know, it's kind of like the old Kenny Rogers song. You got to know when to hold him, know when to fold him, know when to walk away, and know when to run. Take it easy out there, Rod. 6:10. More clouds, more showers. The name of the game here in the Schiller region. But things could be changing towards the weekend, if you can believe that. Fill you in on that coming up after Chilliwack. What you gonna do? Wave Mornings.

0: 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What you going to do when Mother Nature runs wild on you? I'm not sure if she's running wild, per se, but she certainly has a lot of showers and rain up her sleeve these days, particularly to start the summer season. It's kind of to the point now where at home we're like looking at the calendar and then matching up with the weather app and then going, you know, what day could we actually tackle mowing the lawn, because there's so much rain all the time. Certainly not like it was last summer where it hardly rained at all, which isn't a bad thing because, as you know, many people have pointed out, we need it. But you know, it gets kind of like just a little depressing day in, day out with the clouds and showers and everything. And it's kind of a drag too, because seemingly lately anyway, on the weekends, it's been really kind of like that type of weather. However, looking ahead here in the long range forecast, as they say in the weather game, Saturday forecasted to be a mix of sun and cloud with a high of 23, and Sunday a mix of sun and cloud with a high of 23. You're welcome. Thank you. I do what I can. Oh, come on. You're too much. It's not that big a deal. Thank you. So, you know, looks like maybe we could see the sun at some point sooner than later. Hallelujah.
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0: 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Phil Collins, You Can't Hurry Love, 6:22. Jeff hanging with you. Too good to be true, wasn't it, with the Blue Jays after a loss last night? They finally got back to 500, the first time since April, but now falling one game below. And speaking of the sports, it's a big one this afternoon for our national soccer team in the FIFA World Cup. It's a long way to the top of World Cup soccer supremacy, but they're off to a good start with a win and a tie. And just a tie today against Switzerland would give them first place in their group towards the round of 32. Either way, it looks like they will advance to the next round of 32, but a win or a tie certainly would be better. So big one today for Canada in the World Cup. Go Canada, go. Your sports, weather, your news, all coming up with Daryl here in about 7 minutes.
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5: Good morning. The new expanded Bell Bay Police Force is set to take over at the end of next month. Formerly known as BNPP, the Bell Bay Police Force, which adopted its new identity in April, will be expanding its jurisdiction to cover the entire municipality as of July 30th. Mayor Rachel Boudreau said in a news release, the integration of these new areas into the Bell Bay Police Force represents an important milestone in the evolution of the municipality. She said they're proud to provide all citizens with a local municipal service that is consistent, resident-focused, and tailored to the realities of the territory. For non-emergency situations, people can call 506-542-2666, 24 hours a day, 7 days a week. For emergencies, of course, you still call 911. Analysts are looking at the implications on the economy now that New Brunswick's population has dropped for three straight quarters. StatsCan figures show the province has 517 fewer people compared to the second quarter of last year. The Atlantic Economic Council says the decline is largely due to federal immigration limits. A senior researcher tells CTV the drop will ease pressure on housing, but raises concerns about the labor force. The Atlantic Chamber of Commerce says industries like restaurants are already feeling the impact, with some closing on slower days. A state funeral will be held Friday for former Lieutenant Governor Marilyn Trenholm Council. The province says the public funeral will take place at 2 p.m. in the Marjorie Young Bell Convocation Hall at Mount Allison University in Sackville, followed by a reception. Trenholm Council passed away June 17th. She served as Lieutenant Governor from 2008 to 13 and was also a physician, educator, and former mayor of Sackville. Provincial flags will remain at half-mast until sunset on the day of the funeral. In sports, Portugal blanked Uzbekistan 5-0 at the World Cup. England and Ghana had a scoreless draw. Croatia downed Panama 1-0. Colombia beat Congo 1-0. Canada needs a win or draw against Switzerland this afternoon to take first place in their group, but even with a loss, they are into the next round. In baseball, Blue Jays lost 9-7 to Houston. Yankees clipped the Tigers 4-3. The Red Sox topped the Rockies 5-2. Now you're up to date. I'm Daryl Good.
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8: 104.9 Wave weather, mostly clouds today, risk of a thunder shower. Later on, a high of 20, mainly cloudy tonight, low of 12, possible thunder shower once again. Mix of sun and cloud for tomorrow, mixed in with a chance of drizzle, and a low of 11 for tomorrow evening. And Friday, clouds and chance of showers with a high of 18. Next tide is going to be low in the Bathurst Harbor this morning at 7:02. It's currently 13 degrees outside the Wave Studios, and your current time is 6:35. Just posted the Morning Mind Buster Wednesday edition. Your chance for another couple radio bingo booklets. We'll get to that coming up here in just a few. And yes, what you see is what you get. Another cloudy day here in the Chaleur region. Your Wednesday of this June the 24th. Let's get to it. Thanks so much for starting your day with us.
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0: 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That's Great Big C and Run Away. 6:41 is your time. This is Wave Mornings. My name is Jeff, and I thank you for starting your day with us as we turn our attention here to the Morning Mind Buster, where we find a recent survey which indicates that 21% of kids turn their nose up at this and won't eat it. What is it? Because, you know, kids will never do that, right? So we've all been there, whether it's with our own kids or back when we were kids with our own parents, you know. Eat your vegetables, eat this, eat that, don't eat that, you're not gonna grow properly, all of it, you know, the threats, the tears, all that stuff. So once again, recent survey, 21% of kids turn their nose up at this and won't eat it. Not gonna do it. Just refuse. What is it? That's our Morning Mind Buster. You can answer on Facebook or give me a shout, 548-8851.
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0: many times do I have to tell you? Just no. Just get out. Oh, that's Cruel Summer there. Bananarama, 104.9 The Wave. See you later, dad joke writer. He's a good friend of mine. 6:49 is your time. Here's the jokes that he left behind today. This one says, all of my childhood punishments have become my adult goals. Yeah, eating vegetables, staying home, taking a nap, and going to bed early. Well, what? It's only funny because it's true. Use a nap right now. This one says, we need adult water parks with no kids, a floating bar, and a lazy river circling the stage with live music and a taco truck. Again, funny because it's true. There it is. That's the worst comedic segment in radio history. Dad jokes. You just heard why.
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3: Good morning. New Brunswick is ending the school year with a high rate of chronic student absenteeism. Provincial data shows 30.9% of students missed more than 18 days of school between September and May. That's higher than the provincial target of 29%. High school students had the highest absenteeism rates at 39.8%, middle schools 31.4%, elementaries at 23.6%. Some districts reported rates near 50% for high schoolers, according to CTV. The government says chronic absenteeism has roughly doubled in recent years, and it aims to lower the rate to 28% by the end of the next school year. Parents for Bilingual Education New Brunswick are calling for stronger legal protection for French immersion programs. The group told a legislative committee yesterday major changes to French second language education in the Anglophone sector should require debate and approval in the legislature rather than through an order in council. Executive Director Bonnie Porter says French immersion is one of the province's most successful programs, and it's built generations of bilingual workers. The organization also wants teacher recruitment incentives, consistent access standards across school districts, and annual public reporting on enrollments and results. The province has released a report on safety and security in nursing homes. Seniors Minister Lynn Chantel Boudreau says the review provides a path for improving standards, communication, and response times in long-term care. The report recommends enhanced staffing, use of technology, and new legislation focused on the care of older adults. The government's also launched a new webpage and infographic to help residents and families report concerns and resolve complaints. A former Fredericton police officer is facing criminal charges after an independent investigation. Andrew Savoy, who resigned from the Fredericton police in January, has been charged with perjury, uttering forged documents, and breach of trust. Police say the allegations came to light during an internal audit of Savoy's files that uncovered inconsistencies. So the Fredericton police asked the Miramichi police to do an external investigation. Savoy will be in court in Fredericton August 28th. In sports, at the World Cup, Portugal handled Uzbekistan 5-0. England and Ghana fought to a 0-0 draw. Croatia beat Panama 1-0 and Colombia 1-0 over Congo. Canada plays Switzerland this afternoon, and a win or a draw would give them first place in their group. In the majors, Astros outslugged the Blue Jays 9-7. The Yankees had a 4-3 win in Detroit. The Red Sox 5-2 over Colorado. Now you're up to date. I'm Daryl Good.
4: Thanks, Daryl. 104.9 Wave weather. We got mostly clouds for today with a high of 20. For tonight, mainly cloudy, a low of 12. Could see a thunder shower this afternoon or into this evening. A mix of sun and cloud for tomorrow. Also, chance of drizzle with a high of 20. And for Friday, clouds and chance of showers with a high of 18. Next tide's going to be high in the Bathurst Harbor this afternoon at 12:22, already 14 degrees. Outside the Wave Studios, and your time is 7:04. Gonna tell you about a guy that fought a bear after the bear messed with his pet goat. That could only be on Weird News. That's coming up in just a few. Your Wednesday, June the 24th. Thanks so much for starting your day with us.
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0: 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It's Jeff with you. Let's do the news.
1: Weird news.
0: All right, so this guy in Connecticut, he recently fought a bear that attacked his pet goat. Yeah, the guy's name is Joe Rita. He grabbed a shovel and battled the bear for 40 minutes. His bulldog Heavy, by the way, helped drive the bear away, and his goat Cole survived after 80 stitches. Joe's wife also tried to scare the bear off by firing a shotgun. When the bear was asked about the entire ordeal, he was like, "That goat family is cray cray."
1: Weird news.
0: Saw a bear yesterday in the Little River woods. I just kept going. I wasn't going to mess with that. I'm not like those people. All right, so your time is 7:10. Your Wednesday of this June the 24th. We'll get to your birthdays and celebration list coming up here in just a few. Stay with us.
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1: 720, 1049 and the Way birthday celebrations, June 24th edition. We're going to go to phones to start.
2: Yes, happy birthday wish to Shirley Dempsey from the class of 1966, 60-year reunion also on the 16th of July.
1: Okay. Are you the guy from BC that called before?
2: I am so.
1: I thought yes. So. Okay, cool. Yeah, right on. Yeah, we'll get that birthday wish on for you.
2: Okay, very good.
1: All right.
2: Chester Glendening is my name.
1: That's right, yes. Yeah. Okay, perfect. All right, Chester. Well, you have yourself a great day.
2: You too. Have a good one.
1: All right, thanks. Take care.
2: You bet.
1: Okay, bye. Love that from Chester there, getting ready for the big reunion, and all the way from British Columbia. So thanks for the call on that. Takes care of local celebs, I do believe, for today's birthday wishes, at least as far as the celeb list. Soccer star Lionel Messi is 39 today, and he's playing in the World Cup as captain for Argentina. They are the defending champions. Seems like kind of old to me to be playing professional soccer still, but one of the all-time greats. Also, Mick Fleetwood is getting up there from Fleetwood Mac. He is 79 years of age today. And celebrating local heroes, was talking about Blood Donor Week yesterday and had a message from Tom Young. And I promised Tom that I would throw this out for him, who wanted to congratulate Linda McKenzie for passing her age and giving her 69th donation of blood this past week. For the Canadian Blood Services as they're in town here this week. So congratulations, another local hero there, Linda. Well done. All right, so pass along your birthday wishes and well wishes and celebrations, anniversaries, all that good stuff. You can do it through our website. That's at thewavebathurst.com, and you can email thewavebathurst at mbsradio.com. The end of the month, we draw for that $50 gift certificate from Danny's.
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2: Good morning. The new expanded Bell Bay Police Force is set to take over at the end of next month. Formerly known as BNPP, the Bell Bay Police Force, which adopted its new identity in April, will be expanding its jurisdiction to cover the entire municipality as of July 30th. Mayor Rachel Boudreau said in a news release, the integration of these new areas into the Bell Bay Police Force represents an important milestone in the evolution of the municipality. She said they're proud to provide all citizens with a local municipal service that is consistent, resident-focused, and tailored to the realities of the territory. For non-emergency situations, people can call 506-542-2666, 24 hours a day, 7 days a week. For emergencies, of course, you still call 911. Analysts are looking at the implications on the economy now that New Brunswick's population has dropped for three straight quarters. StatsCan figures show the province has 517 fewer people compared to the second quarter of last year. The Atlantic Economic Council says the decline is largely due to federal immigration limits. A senior researcher tells CTV the drop will ease pressure on housing, but raises concerns about the labor force. The Atlantic Chamber of Commerce says industries like restaurants are already feeling the impact, with some closing on slower days. A state funeral will be held Friday for former Lieutenant Governor Marilyn Trenholm Council. The province says the public funeral will take place at 2 p.m. in the Marjorie Young Bell Convocation Hall at Mount Allison University in Sackville, followed by a reception. Trenholm Council passed away June 17th. She served as Lieutenant Governor from 2008 to 13 and was also a physician, educator, and former mayor of Sackville. Provincial flags will remain at half-mast until sunset on the day of the funeral. In sports, Portugal blanked Uzbekistan 5-0 at the World Cup. England and Ghana had a scoreless draw. Croatia downed Panama 1-0. Colombia beat Congo 1-0. Canada needs a win or draw against Switzerland this afternoon to take first place in their group, but even with a loss, they are into the next round. In baseball, Blue Jays lost 9-7 to Houston. Yankees clipped the Tigers 4-3. The Red Sox topped the Rockies 5-2. Now you're up to date. I'm Daryl Good.
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4: 104.9 Wave weather, mostly clouds today, a high of 20, mainly cloudy for tonight, risk of a thunder shower, low of 12. Mix of sun and cloud for Thursday with a high of 20, and for Friday, clouds and chance of showers and a high of 18. Next day, it's going to be high in the Bathurst Harbor this afternoon at 12:22, and also the temperature currently is 14 degrees outside the Wave studios. Your time is 7:34. Well, we live in an amazing country, and we have some pretty awesome inventions as well. We're going to be asking you which one is your most as far as your go-to with Canadian inventions. And don't worry, we'll give you a great selection to choose from. Also get the results from yesterday's 104.9 Vogue Optical web poll as well. 7:35, Hump Day Wednesday of June the 24th. Let's keep going. Thanks for starting your day with us.
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Frank Chung. Everybody have fun tonight. 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Jeff hanging with you. Thanks so much for tuning in as we're heading over to the 104.9 Wave Voke Optical Web Poll. Before we get to today's, we're going to wrap up yesterday's results as far as your votes, making them count. And the question was, would you be able to manage an emergency expense of $1,000? Recent study showed that pretty much half of people in that particular survey, give or take, basically said it might be tough for them. But 73% on ours voted yes, so that's good, while 26% voted no. And we had some really cool answers on Facebook on that yesterday as well. Some very down-to-earth, honest ones. Really appreciate that. As we head towards today's poll, we're asking you about Canadian inventions, and some of these you may or may not even be aware that they're Canadian inventions. But just as an example, the paint roller. How convenient is that for people with their home decor projects and whatnot? Without that, could be, a lot longer in the works type thing. The garbage bag. Yeah, where would we be without the garbage bag? Peanut butter is a Canadian invention, FYI, if you didn't know. The old Robertson screw definitely comes in handy. The electric oven and snowmobile. Well,

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0: Here comes the rain again. Eurythmics, it's on 104.9 The Wave. Kind of been a theme these days here within the Schiller region. And another sort of overcast, cloudy day today. Could see some showers later on this afternoon and risk of a thunder shower. 7:48, we're going to go to phones.
1: I'm calling for some information. We're having our 50-year reunion this weekend.
0: Okay.
1: And I was wondering if you could just kind of throw that on the radio once or twice.
0: Okay, yeah. So where's your reunion?
1: Our reunion is at the Gallen Grays meet and greet on Friday. And then Saturday, it's a band and supper at the Curling Club.
0: Oh, cool.
1: And it's a 50-year reunion, 1976.
0: 1976, awesome. Is it BHS?
1: Yes, sir.
0: Oh, I love it. Mm-hmm. Okay, cool. Yeah, no, we'll get that out for you. Yeah, and
1: thank you.
0: If people want to get some more information, like, can they call you, or, like, how do they get involved? Or just show up?
1: It's too late. It's too late. The tickets are all sold. We have 127 people graduated coming.
0: Oh, that's awesome. Yeah, 50 years.
1: Isn't that nice?
0: That is really cool. So I hope you guys have a great time.
1: Oh, well, thank you very much. I appreciate you saying it a few times.
0: No problem. Yeah, we'll get that out for you. No problem.
1: Thank you very much. Have a great day.
0: You too. Take care.
1: Okay, bye-bye.
0: Bye. All right, so that's cool there. Grads of 76 BHS, their big reunion coming up. And speaking of grads, of course, it's grad season. My daughter recently graduated over the weekend in Moncton. So, of course, proud dad threw her pick up there this morning on our Facebook page. But if you've got a pic of your grad, or maybe you've got an old school grad pic or whatever, we can start a thread and draw attention to that as well. And keep the congratulations and well wishes going for our grads here within the Schiller region. 2026. I'm pretty sure my daughter is pretty low key. Like, she's not super shy, but a little bit shy. I'm sure she's okay with me putting her picture up there on Facebook. Now, on the other side of things, her brother, he'd be like, sure, yes, please do put my picture up on Facebook. But that's the beauty of having kids, right? You can see their differences and everything like that. But I'm sure if she didn't want her picture up there, she probably would have texted me by now, I think.
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It's Jeff with you today, and we're talking about the grad season of 2026, and speaking of which, kind of related, I suppose, attendance. Not that great within New Brunswick schools this past year. More with Daryl coming up with your news update along with your weather and sports. 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Go Canada, go! Madonna, Material Girl, Wave Mornings.

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3: Good morning. New Brunswick is ending the school year with a high rate of chronic student absenteeism. Provincial data shows 30.9% of students missed more than 18 days of school between September and May. That's higher than the provincial target of 29%. High school students had the highest absenteeism rates at 39.8%, middle schools 31.4%, elementaries at 23.6%. Some districts reported rates near 50% for high schoolers, according to CTV. The government says chronic absenteeism has roughly doubled in recent years, and it aims to lower the rate to 28% by the end of the next school year. Parents for Bilingual Education New Brunswick are calling for stronger legal protection for French immersion programs. The group told a legislative committee yesterday major changes to French second language education in the Anglophone sector should require debate and approval in the legislature rather than through an order in council. Executive Director Bonnie Porter says French immersion is one of the province's most successful programs, and it's built generations of bilingual workers. The organization also wants teacher recruitment incentives, consistent access standards across school districts, and annual public reporting on enrollments and results. The province has released a report on safety and security in nursing homes. Seniors Minister Lynn Chantel Boudreau says the review provides a path for improving standards, communication, and response times in long-term care. The report recommends enhanced staffing, use of technology, and new legislation focused on the care of older adults. The government's also launched a new webpage and infographic to help residents and families report concerns and resolve complaints. A former Fredericton police officer is facing criminal charges after an independent investigation. Andrew Savoy, who resigned from the Fredericton police in January, has been charged with perjury, uttering forged documents, and breach of trust. Police say the allegations came to light during an internal audit of Savoy's files that uncovered inconsistencies, so the Fredericton police asked the Miramichi police to do an external investigation. Savoy will be in court in Fredericton August 28th. In sports, at the World Cup, Portugal handled Uzbekistan 5-0. England and Ghana fought to a 0-0 draw. Croatia beat Panama 1-0 and Colombia 1-0 over Congo. Canada plays Switzerland this afternoon, and a win or a draw would give them first place in their group. In the majors, Astros outslugged the Blue Jays 9-7. The Yankees had a 4-3 win in Detroit. The Red Sox 5-2 over Colorado. Now you're up to date. I'm Daryl Good.
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6: 104.9 Wave weather, mostly cloudy for today with a high of 20. Risk of a thunder shower late this afternoon. Mainly clouds for tonight. Risk of a thunder shower with a low of 12. A mix of sun and cloud for Thursday with a high of 20. And Friday, clouds and chance of showers with a high of 18. Next tide's going to be high in the Bathurst Harbor this afternoon at 12:22. It's currently 14 degrees outside the Wave studios, and your time is 8:06. Are you involved in this Amazon Prime membership thing? Prime days are on the go. I do order from Amazon from time to time. I do enjoy it. I'll admit that. But I will not conform to the membership thing. Every time I try to order, they're like, well, we'll give you a free trial. I'm like, nope. Just give me my order, please. Not going there. But these days, or these next couple days, are actually to benefit those that actually do sign up. And speaking of which, the viral file What did you buy on day one of Amazon Prime Days? We'll get to that coming up in just a few. 8:07, your Wednesday of June 24th. Thanks for starting it with us.
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Lobos, La Bamba, 104.9 The Wave, Wave Mornings, 8.09. Just saw our first grad pick over there shared on the Facebook thread, so thanks for that. By all means, share those pics of your grads over on Facebook. We'll get to the viral file right after Bryan Adams, Summer of 69, Wave Mornings.

0: 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Your time is 8:12. It's Jeff saying hi. If you've already gone down that rabbit hole of Amazon Prime Days on day one of purchasing maybe a little bit more than you thought you were going to or expected, you might be able to relate to this guy. Have a listen.
1: It's time for another thrilling installment of What Did You Buy on Amazon Prime Day.
2: Yeah, so what happened was I logged on to buy paper towels. You know, just paper towels. But they told me I needed to grab something else to get free shipping. So yeah, then I saw this RoboVac on sale, so I got that. But then I remembered my dog hates vacuums, so I had to buy something to distract him. You know what I'm saying? So yeah, I bought this automatic dog ball launcher. But then I started thinking he might like abuse it while I was at work. So I bought this pet cam. But then I thought like, what if something happens to the pet cam? You know, so I ended up buying a second pet cam so I could watch the first pet cam. You feel me? And so then I needed a way to monitor the pet cam, so I bought a tablet for that. But I didn't have nowhere to put it. You know what I mean? So I ended up buying this special wall mount for the tablet. So yeah, I got like this cool surveillance setup now. But the only problem is I'm still using napkins because I forgot the paper towels I was trying to buy in the first place. But yeah.
1: This has been another fascinating installment of What Did You Buy on Amazon Prime Day?
0: It's funny because it's true. So if you're doing the Amazon Prime thing here over the next couple of days, just a word of warning, things can escalate quickly. Just ask that guy.
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0: Van Halen, 104.9 and the Wave, Wave Mornings, 822. It's Jeff hanging with you on your Wednesday morning. Quite the experience driving up to Big River Road yesterday. I was going up to Janine's Bakery. Refill the water bottles, and then after that went up to Papineau to refill or get a new barbecue tank, thanks to Kevin up there at Papineau Gas Bar for the great service. But along the way, as I'm coming from Bathurst, there's that, to your right, there's that merge. People are merging on to Big River Road from the highway and whatnot, and I noticed this car was coming off the merge and not really yielding or anything, and I'm thinking, well, it's going to yield, it's going to stop, and then it just decided, no, I'm not stopping, I'm just going to keep driving. So I just slam on my brakes, my cell phone went flying, a little bit of heart racing time, and just thought, you know what, like that person was completely oblivious to what was going on. Like if I had kept going, even if the roads were a little slippery, whatever, I probably would have smashed right into that car. So you can be confident all you want in your driving skills, but defensive driving always important as well, because you just never know what other people out there are thinking. So be on the lookout. And of course, construction zones, construction season, construction workers all over the roads within the Chaleur region as well. And don't forget, fines are double too for speeding in a construction zone. So, you know, just be careful out there.
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4: Good morning. The new expanded Bell Bay Police Force is set to take over at the end of next month. Formerly known as BNPP, the Bell Bay Police Force, which adopted its new identity in April, will be expanding its jurisdiction to cover the entire municipality as of July 30th. Mayor Rachel Boudreau said in a news release, the integration of these new areas into the Bell Bay Police Force represents an important milestone in the evolution of the municipality. She said they're proud to provide all citizens with a local municipal service that is consistent, resident-focused, and tailored to the realities of the territory. For non-emergency situations, people can call 506-542-2666 24 hours a day, 7 days a week. For emergencies, of course, you still call 911. Analysts are looking at the implications on the economy now that New Brunswick's population has dropped for three straight quarters. Stats Can figures show the province has 517 fewer people compared to the second quarter of last year. The Atlantic Economic Council says the decline is largely due to federal immigration limits. A senior researcher tells CTV the drop will ease pressure on housing, but raises concerns about the labor force. The Atlantic Chamber of Commerce says industries like restaurants are already feeling the impact, with some closing on slower days. A state funeral will be held Friday for former Lieutenant Governor Marilyn Trenholm Council. The province says the public funeral will take place at 2 p.m. in the Marjorie Young Bell Convocation Hall at Mount Allison University in Sackville, followed by a reception. Trenholm Council passed away June 17th. She served as Lieutenant Governor from 2008 to 13 and was also a physician, educator, and former mayor of Sackville. Provincial flags will remain at half-mast until sunset on the day of the funeral. In sports, Portugal blanked Uzbekistan 5-0 at the World Cup. England and Ghana had a scoreless draw. Croatia downed Panama 1-0. Colombia beat Congo 1-0. Canada needs a win or draw against Switzerland this afternoon to take first place in their group, but even with a loss, they are into the next round. In baseball, Blue Jays lost 9-7 to Houston. Yankees clipped the Tigers 4-3. The Red Sox topped the Rockies 5-2. Now you're up to date. I'm Daryl Good.
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6: 104.9 Wave weather, mostly clouds for today with a high of 20. For this evening, mainly cloudy, risk of a thunder shower with a low of 12, and a mix of sun and cloud for Thursday with a high of 20. Friday, clouds and chance of showers and a high of 18 degrees. Next tide is going to be high in the Bathurst Harbor this afternoon at 12:22. It's currently 16 degrees outside the Wave Studios, and your time is 8:35. 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Your favorite Canadian invention, also potential phone scam. Another one within the Chaleur region. We'll hear from a caller on that. That and more before we get to 9 o'clock. Also, your chance to win a couple radio bingo booklets on the Morning Mind Buster. It's your Wednesday of June 24th. 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

0: Fleetwood Mac, Mick Fleetwood, 79 years of age today on the drums there. Founder of the group as well with John McPhee on bass. They're there on 104.9 The Wave. 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Jeff hanging with you. Wave web pull, Canadian inventions today. Paint roller, garbage bag, peanut butter, Robertson screw, electric oven, snowmobile, all wonderful Canadian inventions. Which is the one that you go to the most? You can vote over there at thewavebathers.com, or perhaps maybe just the one you appreciate the most as we go to phones.
1: Timbits.
0: Yeah. Yeah, it'd be hard to argue with that. That's a good answer for sure. I don't think it's on our list, but yeah, tough to argue with that one.
1: His Timbits used to be called donut holes because it's the middle when you pierce the hole in the donut.
0: Mm.
1: It actually becomes a Timbit. That's why you can't get like a Boston cream Timbit or a Canadian maple Timbit.
0: Right.
1: It's this cream in the middle.
0: Yeah, I got you there. Yeah. So, and what's your favorite Timbit?
1: The favorite one lately I discovered is cotton candy.
0: Oh, yeah. Yeah. Yeah.
1: It's pretty much brand new.
0: Yeah, it's one of the new ones.
1: Yes.
0: I like the birthday cake Timbits, which is kind of, I think, a little similar. Yeah.
1: Those ones, yeah, they're colorful in the middle. Plus, Des Moines supports hockey, right? So.
0: Right on, buddy. Yeah, the Timbit. Props to the Timbits. All right, well, thanks for calling.
1: Yes, sir. Have a good day.
0: You do. All right, bye.
1: All right.
0: Bye.
2: 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You must have the PID number of your woodlot to attend. Again, the North Shore Forest Products Marketing Board advises all private woodlot owners that their annual general meeting will be at the Atlantic Coast Inn and Convention Center, 1450 Vanier Boulevard in Bathurst on Thursday, June 25th at 6:30 p.m.
3: New Brunswick

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0: She's just looking for her proper little respect. Aretha Franklin right there. 104.9 The Wave, Wave Mornings, 8:46. Let's go to phones.
1: I just want to ask you, like, maybe we pass the word. Maybe somebody do something nice for somebody today. Like, and even if it rains or shine, it doesn't matter. Like, it's still, you can always do good.
0: Brighten someone's day.
1: Exactly.
0: Despite the weather.
1: Exactly.
0: I like that vibe.
1: Yeah.
0: Yeah.
1: And I want to let you know, I received a call yesterday, and I don't know if it's for the real thing or not. And it was for cancer, they said.
0: Mm-hmm.
1: And I happened to pick up the phone. Usually I don't pick up the phone to number, but there I just happened to pick it up. And it's at 318-0474.
0: Okay.
1: And very demanding to have money, like...
0: Oh, really?
1: You know,
0: yeah,
1: like,
0: she like
1: kept saying $50 a month, and then it kept going, she kept going down. And I told her, I said, my rent's going up, which is the truth, and...

0: I can't afford to give. I said, and she kept going. So I said, I'm going to have to hang up on you. And I kept saying no, because you don't know if you say yes, they could record or whatever. So I just want to make people aware to, you know, I don't know, maybe you guys, because you do stuff for cancer, so to check into it.
1: All right, thanks for Bertha and the heads up on that. So watch out for that number and potential scam. In the meantime, we're moving right to our morning mind buster. Recent survey, 21% of kids turn their nose up at this and won't eat it. What do you think it is? Last chance, you can go to Facebook and give me a shout, 548-8851, just for an answer. You could win a couple radio bingo booklets. Once again, 21% of kids turn their nose up at this and won't eat it. What is it?

0: Sega on the Loose, 104.9 The Wave, Wave Mornings, 852, Morning Mind Buster. Recent survey, 21% of kids turn their nose up at this and won't eat it. What do you think it is? Let's go to phones.
1: Yes, I would say that children don't like to eat the green vegetables like broccoli.
0: Yeah.
1: Anything green.
0: Right.
1: Since I was a child, I didn't like any green.
0: It's true.
1: Growing up, I learned to like them.
0: I know, right? It's funny how you turn it around like that. But yeah, when you're as little, it's like they're allergic to it. Yeah.
1: Oh, okay.
0: Yeah, for sure. All right. Yeah, so what's
1: your... green vegetables.
0: Yeah, for sure. Absolutely. Great answer. Well, thanks for calling.
1: Thank you.
0: Okay, bye-bye. All right, yeah, green vegetables, that's been a popular answer this morning for sure. Actually, wasn't the official answer, but that's okay, you don't need it. But the official answer, just to make things official, on the Morning Mind Buster, it was corn. I remember my own kids or my own self being a kid having much problem with corn back in the day, but I guess 2 out of 10, or just about anyway, turn their nose up at that when it comes to the supper table and whatnot. So thanks for all your answers on that. We're going to go into our database now and see who the winner is of the 2 radio bingo booklets. We have a Facebooker, and it is Anne, who says onions. Yep. Onions can definitely be a tough sell for little kids. Great answer. And congratulations, Anne. Enjoy your radio bingo booklets. We thank everybody for hanging out with us this morning on Wave Mornings. 90-minute music marathon coming up on your Wednesday. It looks like that sun's trying to peek through, but by the looks of things, as far as the weather picture anyway, it's not going to be doing much of that. Mostly clouds for today and a high of 20. Currently 15 degrees outside the Wave studios.
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It's Jeff hanging with you on your Wednesday. We keep rolling the tunes. Bon Jovi, Living on a Prayer. It's on The Wave.

If You Could Read My Mind, there is Stairs on 54, their cover of the Gordon Lightfoot classic. Jeff checking in. Happy Wednesday as we continue on with this cloudy, overcast type weather. Not a lot of sunshine to speak of, pretty much none through till maybe Saturday, Sunday, looking all right. So we might actually get some sunshine for the weekend for a change. So hang in there as we continue on the 90-Minute Music Marathon with You Too, with or without you. It's on the way.

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There's Tal Bachman and She's So High. This is the 90-Minute Music Marathon. It's Jeff hanging with you on your Wednesday. Green Day, Good Riddance, Time of Your Life. 104.9 The Wave.

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The tide is high. Next tide will be high in the Bathurst Harbor at 12:22 this afternoon. It's Jeff hanging with you on your Wednesday morning with Smokey Robinson and the Miracles. The Tracks of My Tears. 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
1: 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Here we go.

Victory Day, Tom Cochran and Red Ryder on the 90-Minute Music Marathon, hoping it's going to be just that for our national soccer team today in the FIFA World Cup. Canada plays their third game already with a win and a tie against Switzerland this afternoon gives them first place in Group B, moving on to the round of 32. Go Canada, go. Another big one today on the world stage. Have yourself a great Wednesday. Mitch in a little bit later. This is Madonna. 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
3: Here's your latest Environment Canada weather forecast for Bathurst. Mainly cloudy today. Isolated showers early. More showers late this afternoon. Maybe thunder showers. The fog lifting this morning. High around 20 inland, 13 at the coast. Mainly cloudy tonight. Showers, a drizzle, possible thunder showers. Fog developing near midnight, low 12. A mix of sun and cloud tomorrow. Chance of drizzle or showers early. The fog lifting near noon, high 20. Cloudy Friday, some showers in 18.
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0: Wave weather.
8: Here's your latest Environment Canada weather forecast. Mainly cloudy with a chance of showers this afternoon. Risk of thunder showers as well. High today of 20. For tonight, cloudy with a chance of showers. Low of 12 overnight. For Thursday, a mix of sun and cloud with a chance of showers in the morning, a high tomorrow of 20. And for Friday, cloudy with a chance of showers and a high of 18.
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9: Here's your latest Environment Canada weather forecast. Mainly cloudy with a chance of showers this afternoon. Risk of thunder showers as well. High today of 20. For tonight, cloudy with a chance of showers, low of 12 overnight. For Thursday, a mix of sun and cloud with a chance of showers in the morning, a high tomorrow of 20. And for Friday, cloudy with a chance of showers and a high of 18.
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9: Here's your latest Environment Canada weather forecast. Mainly cloudy with a chance of showers this afternoon. Risk of thunder showers as well. High today of 20. For tonight, cloudy with a chance of showers. Low of 12 overnight. For Thursday, a mix of sun and cloud with a chance of showers in the morning. High tomorrow of 20. And for Friday, cloudy with a chance of showers and a high of 18.
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It's Candy in the Back Beach on 104.9 The Wave. Mitch hanging out with you on your Wednesday afternoon. Paul Jan's on the way after Boston. 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

0: That's Paul Janz and Rocket to My Heart on 104.9 The Wave. It's Mitch hanging out with you on your Wednesday, and a big day at the FIFA World Cup as Canada is back in action, where they take on Switzerland. 4 o'clock, it all gets underway, so we're less than a couple hours away from... Do they call it kickoff in soccer? I'm not... This is... I know it's a football term. Is kickoff a term in soccer? Hey, I'm still getting used to saying nil when describing a score. You know, if it was, you know, 6-0 against Qatar, the hockey guy in me always wants to say 6-0, but I'm learning. This is a learning experience for me, and I think for a lot of people who aren't maybe big soccer people, right? So, but yeah, a very exciting matchup today, Canada, Switzerland, both with a chance to win their group. Canada even gets a draw with Switzerland, and then Canada will still win the group. So a draw, obviously a win, would do them some pretty solid favors. So, yeah, 4 o'clock, it all gets underway in Vancouver.
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0: 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Cloudy, possible showers, and we'll have a closer look at your forecast coming up in just a moment. Then back to the tunes with Simple Minds.
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5: Here's your latest Environment Canada weather forecast. Mainly cloudy with a chance of showers this afternoon. Risk of thunder showers as well. High today of 20. For tonight, cloudy with a chance of showers. Low of 12 overnight. For Thursday, a mix of sun and cloud with a chance of showers in the morning. High tomorrow of 20. And for Friday, cloudy with a chance of showers and a high of 18.
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Alanis Morissette and You Learn on 104.9 The Wave. It's Mitch, and we're officially 1 week away from Canada Day, which, wow, crazy, eh? And on our web poll today, we're talking about all things Canadian, more so focusing on Canadian inventions and a select group of inventions, and just simply asking, of this list, which of them do you use the most? So is it the paint roller, garbage bag, peanut butter, Robertson screw, electric oven, or a snowmobile? 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I'm going to say garbage bag, as I just think about how many trips

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0: Supertramp and the Logical Song on 104.9 The Wave. And yes, less than an hour away from kickoff, Canada-Switzerland at the FIFA World Cup in Vancouver. I was joking last hour, like, is kickoff the right term? It is. I did have that right. So thank you to a few of you who messaged in with that. But yeah, should be a great match. Canada taking on Switzerland, and a chance for either team to win the group. They're both tied with 4 points. Now Canada has more goals than Switzerland, especially after that 6-0 win over Qatar. So that did them a lot of favors. You know, Qatar just, you know, totally fell apart in that game against Canada, with a couple red cards and just a bit of a dirty game, which unfortunately Canada losing Ismaël Koné, which there's expected to be some, a little tribute, for Koné, ahead of the game, which will be, nice to see. And Alphonso Davies, will we see him in action? He will be available to play. Last I heard, available to play. Will he start? We'll wait and see, but should be an exciting game. It gets underway less than an hour from now at 4 o'clock.
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0: Sarah McLachlan and Ice Cream on 104.9 The Wave. It's Mitch, and well, it's official. The Edmonton Oilers have hired Mike Babcock as their new head coach, which, wow, what a, I don't want to say what a turn of events. Honestly, there's a part of me that's a little bit surprised by this. I mean, obviously the rumors have been out for the last couple of weeks that Edmonton was looking into hiring him and that it was okayed by Connor McDavid pending, you know, the investigation on what went on in Columbus and whatnot. I kind of thought with all the noise that this wasn't going to happen. But then when it came out late last week that, oh no, it's all clear, investigation's clear. And, yeah, now it's official. Mike Babcock, the new head coach of the Edmonton Oilers. This is going to go one way or the other. This is going to either look like a pure genius move by the Oilers because watch them go ahead and win, or it's going to be the complete opposite and pure stupidity. So grab the popcorn. Should be fun.
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10: Here's your latest Environment Canada weather forecast. Mainly cloudy with a chance of showers this evening and overnight. Low of 12 for Thursday. Mix of sun and cloud with a chance of showers in the morning. High tomorrow of 20. And for Friday, cloudy with a chance of showers and a high of 18.
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0: Jess and the Muffins, Echo Beach, 104.9 The Wave. It's Mitch. We're going to check him in the newsroom. Latest in news, weather, and sports on the way with your 4 o'clock information update.
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4: Good afternoon. A St. John man has been found guilty in the stabbing deaths of two boys last year. Jury only needed a few hours of deliberation this morning before convicting 46-year-old Roman Commissioni on two counts of first-degree murder. Two boys. Good afternoon. Staff at the Atlantic Institution say they've seized contraband worth more than $110,000. On Sunday, officers at the maximum security federal prison in Renouse intercepted a package containing cell phones and accessories, USB keys, steroids, cocaine, methamphetamine, and brew. Correctional Service Canada says the seizure highlights ongoing efforts to keep drugs and unauthorized items out of institutions using ion scanners, drug dogs, and other tools. Sentencing has been delayed for a Nova Scotia man found guilty of a number of sex-related offenses from incidents at the Magic Mountain Water Park in Moncton in July of 2024. Lawyer for 27-year-old Brigitte Patel is challenging the mandatory minimum jail sentence for sexually touching a young person under the age of 16. Patel was convicted by a judge back in January for the touching of a child at the water park, as well as sexually assaulting two women, along with charges for causing a disturbance for being drunk in public. He was acquitted on other charges. Patel was supposed to be sentenced yesterday, according to the Times and Transcript, but his lawyer, Bruce Phillips, filed an application to challenge the constitutionality of the 90-day minimum sentence on a summary conviction of sexual interference of a person under the age of 16. Phillips pointed out that Ontario's highest court has ruled that that minimum sentence was unconstitutional, so the judge has now adjourned the case to August 6th to hear arguments from the lawyers. New Brunswick Social Development Minister Cindy Miles says the province is taking immediate and long-term steps to improve supports following a recent report from the Child and Youth Advocate. The report highlighted systemic failures, including the preventable overdose death of a 16-year-old in government care who had been denied help on multiple occasions. Miles says all cases highlighted in the report have now been reviewed and the affected youth are now receiving support. She says the department is also adjusting program rules to reduce barriers, including changes to eligibility requirements. The province has now engaged an external partner to support homeless youth with high needs and says it has accepted all the recommendations directed to the department. Plans also include creating a provincial child and youth well-being team. Miles says the goal is a more responsive system where no young person is left without help. The Vitality Health Network still using travel nurses, but CEO Dr. France DeRosier is promising that they will finally be done with the practice by September. There are just 23 travel nurses still working in the Vitality Health Care Network, but that's down from a peak of 200 during the pandemic. Travel nurses have cost the French Health Network about $250 million in recent years. That includes blowing away the budget projection for the last fiscal year by almost $80 million, according to Brunswick News. DeRosier had been promising for several years that travel nurses would be gone by last February, then extended the deadline to September so that internationally trained and recruited nurses could be properly trained on its systems. The province of New Brunswick has released its latest respiratory watch report, which monitors respiratory illnesses like COVID-19, the flu, and RSV. Jen Nicholson has the details.
5: The latest reporting period covers May 31st to June 13th and shows there were 6 confirmed COVID-19 cases reported. There were 2 hospitalizations and 3 COVID-19 deaths during the reporting period. Numbers show 11 influenza cases were reported and 8 RSV cases. There were no lab-confirmed outbreaks during the reporting period, which shows activity as low and stable. For MBS News, I'm Jen Nicholson.
4: A new report says gender pay gaps remain persistent across Atlantic Canada, with women earning less than men in every province. Canadian Centre for Policy Alternatives reports that Nova Scotia and New Brunswick both continue to see significant wage gaps alongside PEI in Newfoundland. It says the disparities are even wider for racialized, Indigenous, immigrant, and disabled women. Researchers say PEI has the smallest overall gender pay gap in the region at about 5%, but at the same time has one of the widest inequities for racialized women. The report is calling for stronger pay equity laws, higher wages, and expanded childcare to help close the gaps. In sports, at the World Cup, Canada is on the pitch right now in Vancouver, wrapping up group play against Switzerland. Win or draw would give Canada first place in their group, although even with a loss, Canada's already secured one of the 32 spots in the first knockout round. Team Canada captain Alphonso Davies, recovering from an injury, is also expected to make his first appearance in the World Cup at some point during the match this afternoon. Other games on a busy day at the World Cup include Bosnia against Qatar, Scotland against Brazil, Morocco against Haiti, Mexico against Czechia, and Korea up against South Africa. And in the majors tonight, the Blue Jays continue their series at home against Houston. Now you're up to date. I'm Jeff Goodfellow.
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4: Here's your latest Environment Canada weather forecast. Mainly cloudy with a chance of showers this evening and overnight. Low of 12 for Thursday. Mix of sun and cloud with a chance of showers in the morning. High tomorrow of 20. And for Friday, cloudy with a chance of showers and a high of 18.
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Hanging out with Mitch on your Wednesday afternoon. Howard Jones on the way after the Eagles. 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

0: Jones, 104.9 The Wave. It's Mitch, and yes, Canada currently in action at the FIFA World Cup, taking on Switzerland as we speak. And this is a pretty important game, as Canada has a chance to win their group, which is pretty crazy to say, considering, you know, Canada not necessarily known as a soccer country. But over the last number of years, you know, there's been a lot of building towards this, right? Towards Canada being a team that can contend on the world stage. And here they are with a chance to not only advance to the knockout stage, but to win their group and advance to the knockout stage. So pretty exciting time for Canadian soccer, especially after that historic first ever win against Qatar last week, the 6-0 win. And which is the team that they're playing right now, Switzerland, they had a draw with Qatar. So, and we saw how Canada fared against Qatar. So there is a chance Canada could win this game. So best of luck to them. Taking place right now, Canada and Switzerland at the FIFA World Cup in Vancouver.
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0: Fire. It's Bad Bad Boy, 104.9 The Wave. And don't you love when you read things that make you feel old? I didn't see this until I was home last night just scrolling Facebook. Nintendo 64 and Super Mario 64 turned 30 years old yesterday. Yeah, 30. I was 9 when the 64 came out. 9 years old. And hard to believe that it's been 30 years since it first came out. And on top of that, that didn't make me feel old. I saw a later post that Sonic the Hedgehog, the original Sonic the Hedgehog, was released 35 years ago yesterday as well. So I wasn't a big Sega kid. However, I did have the Sega Game Gear. Anyone know what the Game Gear is? It was basically Sega's version of the Game Boy. But I don't think I know any other person that had one of those things. I feel like I'm like the only one. Like everyone I knew had Game Boys, and for some reason my parents, I don't know if they were on sale or what, but they were like, hey, here's a Game Gear. Which honestly at the time was better than the Game Boy because the Game Gear was in color. All the games that came out with it were in color. So I still have them somewhere. One of them does, actually my brother and I both had one each, and one of them doesn't work. I did get one to work there a few years ago and I was showing my kids how it works, but might have to dig that out, especially my son. He's a big fan of Sonic, loves the movies. You know, we actually have a Nintendo Switch, which has like a Sonic Mario game on it. He's got a few Sonic games on his tablet as well. So might have to, dig out the old Game Gear. Anyone listening have one of those? If so, send us a message. I want to hear about it.
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7: Here's your latest Environment Canada weather forecast. Mainly cloudy with a chance of showers this evening and overnight. Low of 12 for Thursday. Mix of sun and cloud with a chance of showers in the morning. High tomorrow of 20. And for Friday, cloudy with a chance of showers and a high of 18.
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0: Doug and the Slugs, Day by Day, 104.9 The Wave. And coming up, we're going to check in with the newsroom at 5 o'clock with your information update, latest in news, weather, and sports. And then kicking off your Wednesday evening with the all-80s feel-good drive home.
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3: Good afternoon. New Brunswick Social Development Minister Cindy Miles says the province is taking immediate and long-term steps to improve supports following a recent report from the Child and Youth Advocate. The report highlighted systemic failures, including the preventable overdose death of a 16-year-old in government care who had been denied help on multiple occasions. Miles says all cases highlighted in the report have now been reviewed and the affected youth are now receiving support. She says the department is also adjusting program rules to reduce barriers, including changes to eligibility requirements. The province has now engaged an external partner to support homeless youth with high needs and says it has accepted all the recommendations directed to the department. Plans also include creating a provincial child and youth well-being team. Miles says the goal is a more responsive system where no young person is left without help. A 56-year-old man from Richmond Corner has died following an all-terrain vehicle crash near Woodstock. RCMP responded to the crash in Mapledale just after 10 p.m. Tuesday night. It's believed the ATV had collided with a fallen tree near the Cosman Road in Mapledale. 56-year-old man driving the ATV died at the scene. A passenger on the ATV suffered minor injuries. A St. John man has been found guilty in the stabbing deaths of two boys last year. Jury only needed a few hours of deliberation this morning before convicting 46-year-old Roman Commissioni on two counts of first-degree murder. Two boys, aged 10 and 17, were found deceased in an apartment in the Milledgeville neighborhood of St. John after police responded to a 911 call from the older boy in January of 2025. Crown argued the killings were an act of vengeance and what a court publication ban only permits being described as a case of domestic violence. Commissioni remains in custody and will be sentenced on August 13th when victim impact statements will be delivered. However, a first-degree murder conviction carries an automatic life sentence of 25 years without parole. The New Brunswick SPCA is investigating after a dog was witnessed being dragged behind a moving vehicle in St. John. Just before 7 a.m. Monday morning, St. John police responded to reports of a dog being dragged by a vehicle in the area of McLaren Boulevard and Itty Bitty Way in St. John. Dog survived and is now receiving veterinary care. Investigators believe at least one person may have interacted with the suspect, and New Brunswick SPCA is asking for witnesses or anyone with dash cam or video footage to contact police or Crime Stoppers. The Vitality Health Network still using travel nurses, but CEO Dr. France DeRosier is promising that they will finally be done with the practice by September. There are just 23 travel nurses still working in the Vitality Healthcare Network, but that's down from a peak of 200 during the pandemic. Travel nurses have cost the French Health Network about $250 million in recent years. That includes blowing away the budget projection for the last fiscal year by almost $80 million, according to Brunswick News. DeRosier had been promising for several years that travel nurses would be gone by last February, then extended the deadline to September so that internationally trained and recruited nurses could be properly trained on its systems. A new report says gender pay gaps remain persistent across Atlantic Canada, with women earning less than men in every province. Canadian Center for Policy Alternatives reports that Nova Scotia and New Brunswick both continue to see significant wage gaps alongside PEI in Newfoundland. It says the disparities are even wider for racialized, Indigenous, immigrant, and disabled women. Researchers say PEI has the smallest overall gender pay gap in the region at about 5%, but at the same time has one of the widest inequities for racialized women. The report is calling for stronger pay equity laws, higher wages, and expanded child care to help close the gaps. And Elon Musk is no longer a trillionaire. His net worth has dropped to $957 billion following a global stock sell-off that hit Tesla and SpaceX shares. SpaceX stock has plunged more than 30% from its peak after the company's recent initial public offering. Musk had briefly reached the trillionaire status earlier this month when SpaceX was valued at more than $2 trillion. However, analysts have questioned the company's valuation and its ambitious goals. SpaceX actually posted a $5 billion loss in 2025. Despite the loss of his trillionaire status, Musk remains the world's richest person. In sports, at the World Cup, Canada is on the pitch right now in Vancouver, wrapping up group play against Switzerland. Win or draw would give Canada first place in their group, although even with a loss, Canada's already secured one of the 32 spots in the first knockout round. Team Canada captain Alphonso Davies, recovering from an injury, is also expected to make his first appearance in the World Cup at some point during the match this afternoon. Other games on a busy day at the World Cup include Bosnia against Qatar, Scotland against Brazil, Morocco against Haiti, Mexico against Czechia, and Korea up against South Africa. And in the majors tonight, the Blue Jays continue their series at home against Houston. Now you're up to date. I'm Jeff Goodfellow.
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3: Here's your latest Environment Canada weather forecast. Mainly cloudy with a chance of showers this evening and overnight. Low of 12 for Thursday. Mix of sun and cloud with a chance of showers in the morning. High tomorrow of 20. And for Friday, cloudy with a chance of showers and a high of 18.
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It's Mitch in Canada. Switzerland in action at the FIFA World Cup. We're tracking that. 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

0: Mass Trooper, wrapping up the all-ladies feel-good drive home on 104.9 The Wave. It's Mitch, and any Oilers fans listening right now? If so, how you feeling? Are you feeling good right now after the announcement yesterday? Mike Babcock, the new head coach of the Edmonton Oilers. Now, this will be his first job since he was hired as coach of the Columbus Blue Jackets. I remember that gong show from 3 years ago where he resigned before he even coached one game after some allegations came out where he had asked players to show personal photos on their phones and leaving some players that felt, you know, really uncomfortable. There was an NHLPA review. And anyway, so yesterday there was a press conference following the announcement that he would be the new coach. And I thought, you know what? All right, here's his chance to, you know, clear things up and try to win people over, maybe admit that, you know, maybe he did some stupid things. He did none of that. Like, for example, he was simply asked, what happened in Columbus and why did you choose to walk away? And here's what he had to say.
1: Well, I chose to walk away really straightforward, and I appreciate the question here. It was very evident before the year started. I hadn't benched anybody, I hadn't talked to anybody, I hadn't sat anybody out, and it was evident that we weren't together as a staff right from the get-go. My wife gave me a call and she said, it's time to get out of there. I had been retired, I was pretty good at it, I got back to being retired.
2: Am I so out of touch? No, it's the children who are wrong.
0: Really straightforward? What was really straightforward about that answer? He didn't even answer the question.
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0: The Jeff Healey Band, 104.9 The Wave. Another note about the Babcock hiring. I said this earlier, you know, with this announcement. It's either going to be a pure genius move or pure stupidity. I don't think there's any in between on this decision. Yeah, you know, I joked with somebody saying, you know, watch Edmonton go and win next year. And then do we just forget about all this? And like, oh, we were all wrong about Oilers bringing in Babcock. It's going to go one way or the other. So grab the popcorn. It's going to be a fun little ride here, I think.
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6: Here's your latest Environment Canada weather forecast. Mainly cloudy with a chance of showers this evening and overnight. Low of 12 for Thursday. Mix of sun and cloud with a chance of showers in the morning. High tomorrow of 20. And for Friday, cloudy with a chance of showers and a high of 18.
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0: lost. 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

0: 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It's Mitch and our Wave Web Poll today. Well, we're 1 week away from Canada Day and asking, of these Canadian inventions, which one do you use the most? So the choices are the paint roller, garbage bag, peanut butter, Robertson's screw, electric oven, or snowmobile. 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Let us know. 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And I said earlier, the garbage bag, which, I mean, you think about how many times you put something in the garbage in the run of a day. Yeah, that's probably the most used. Peanut butter would be up there. Probably the electric oven for most people, I would think. You know, if you're somebody who paints for a living, I'm sure the paint roller is probably your choice. Or if you're somebody who uses screwdrivers at your job a lot, yeah, that Robertson screw probably getting used quite a bit as well. And I know there's a few of you who want to select snowmobile, but well, we can't use that year round. I know some of you would like to be able to do that, but we can't use them year round.
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0: 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Got your weather details on the way in just a few. Then back to the tunes with Colin James.
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3: The next gold ball draw is $18 million. Or the guaranteed million, plus the classic $5 million jackpot. Someone will win. 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
9: Here's your latest Environment Canada weather forecast. Mainly cloudy with a chance of showers this evening and overnight. Low of 12 for Thursday. Mix of sun and cloud with a chance of showers in the morning. High tomorrow of 20. And for Friday, cloudy with a chance of showers and a high of 18.

0: me. So yeah, had to bug somebody for a boost. So, obviously, I mean, yeah, the battery's a few years old, probably needs to be replaced. And I should have, you know, my wife had a die on her a couple months ago when she had it somewhere, and I just haven't got around to replacing it just yet. So yeah, anyone sees me out in my Civic in the parking lot here on St. Peter Avenue, if you wonder why I'm standing there scratching my head, that's why. So anyway, we'll find out here in just a few minutes. But anyway, enjoy the rest of your Wednesday evening. Back with you tomorrow at 2.
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